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4: 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We are government approved. 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

0: 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What are you waiting for? 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

0: in conjunction with World Communication Media, Jesus Reigns Ministries Incorporated, presents a grassroots expository leadership series tagged Leading the Leaders.
1: There is something meant for you to do with your life that transcends just living. Thrive in the plan of God. That is my assignment.
0: A leadership training session aimed at equipping leaders with eucentric purposes on the path of fulfilling their divine ordinations.
2: Esther got it correctly. She got it right. She stood up. If I die, I die.
0: Come on board with the exceptional servant of God, John Adeadepoju, and lead with great grace and excellence by the grace of God.
3: Precious Lord, lead me on.
4: Chapter 18 and verse 16, as well as Proverbs 22 and verse 29. Proverbs 18:16. The gift of a man makes room for him and brings him before great men. Proverbs 22 and 29. See about a man who is diligent in his business, he will stand before kings and not mere men. Apply it to prominence. Let's have a word of prayer. Lord in heaven, we thank you again for another moment to gather at your feet. As we have come, Lord, inspire our hearts to know your will. Let your spirit breathe on your word and let it give life unto us, as in Jesus' mighty name we have prayed. Amen. In the last episode, we considered primogeniture as an hindrance to securing your room or attaining prominence in destiny and leadership. In this episode, I will explore some misconceptions with you in relation to David's rising to prominence and why God chose him. To start with, contrary to the prevailing arguments among many theologians that Samuel acted in error by asserting Eliab as the anointed of the Lord, 1 Samuel chapter 16 and verse 6, and that prophets also make mistakes, though that is correct, literally, the prophet was culturally right in his judgment. That's the first thing I want to correct. It's a misconception, and it's a prevailing argument among theologians that Samuel acted in error. That was not true. He acted based on his cultural intelligence of the primogeniture culture that they were in, which accords right of heirship to the first son in Hebrew patriarchal culture. Again, the confidence, enthusiasm, and acclamation associated with Samuel's and God's declaration of Eliab and David respectively, and of any assertion or expression in biblical narration, make that decision of the prophet to be correct. Let me break it down. As against the misconception, general one, that Samuel made a mistake, I want to tell you that when Eliab came, according to 1 Samuel 16 and verse 6, you will realize that the servant of God shouted, "The anointed of the Lord is here," and then he stood to anoint before God interrupted him. That enthusiasm, that kind of attitude, that kind of declaration in any biblical narration shows that the matter being discussed, the urgency, shows the accurate nature of what is being considered. So you cannot blame Samuel that he acted in error. If you consider again, that same 1 Samuel 16:12c, when Samuel eventually asked Jesse that, "Are these all your sons?" And he has responded, "There is one in the field." He said, so it was when they came that he looked, that is of Eliab, and said, "Surely the anointed of the Lord is here." You will see that at the end, there is an exclamation mark. Again, in that same 1 Samuel 16:12c, when David came eventually, God himself, God, the same pattern with which Samuel spoke of Eliab, God spoke of David. The Bible says, and the Lord said, arise, anoint him, for this is the one, the same exclamation. This is to tell you that there is a biblical pattern by which God expresses the truth of his word, the truth of his mind. So, Samuel was right to have considered Eliab on cultural ground, because it has never had in history of the Israel that the last one, the last born, will be considered as the heir. So he acted based on cultural intelligence. Moreover, Samuel could not be condemned or stigmatized, like I've said, has not been discerning enough. Some people are saying that he's not a discerning prophet. We are just calling him prophet. He doesn't know the mind of God. That is wrong. That is not right. Some peculiar ordination, like I've said earlier on, which sidelines the ear as the first of its kind in Israel, has never been done. If not the only one, Jacob could not but caution Joseph in Genesis 37, 10 to 11, when he prefigurated his own glory, his own future, and began to blow it. The man cautioned him, keep quiet. Does that mean your mom and I and your siblings, your brothers, will be coming to bow for you? Do you see that? It's cultural. It's primogeniture. It has never been done or heard that the last born will be considered where the firstborn is seated. So, what is happening here? Number one, God simply wants to introduce Samuel to divine disruption. Two, God wants to teach Samuel the need to mature his need for spiritual intelligence potent at the expense of cultural intelligence. This is not to say that cultural intelligence is not important. No. But God wants to bring his servant to a level of spiritual intelligence. Three, God wants to teach him the need to be reminded that the right state of the heart of the anointed matters than hierarchy, than height, and than heirship. So, the scenario at Jesus' house was an on-the-job training for the prophet. Two, another misconception. Why David? Again, that David's ordination is a divine disruption against primogenital practice of the Israel is also evident in the rendition of 1 Samuel chapter 16 and verse 7. Hear the word of the Lord. But the Lord said to Samuel, do not consider his appearance or his height, for I have rejected him. Look at that part. For I have rejected him. The Lord does not look at the things people look at. People look at the outward appearance, but the Lord looks at the heart. In other words, I have rejected him. That means before now, Eliab was the heir. But at a point in time, I have rejected him, unarguably. Jesse didn't hate David at all. As many have claimed. Also, someone didn't plausibly commit any error in considering Eliab. No. He didn't make any error in considering Samuel or Abinadab. His judgment was informed, like I said, by cultural intelligence. Number three. I have had a pastor among many others who argued that David was not shown love by his parents. He was so hated that no one was his friend in the family. He was so abused that he wasn't comfortable staying with his family. That's why he went into the bush. That's an error. It's heretical. That is fallacy. That is not so. The rendition of part B of 1 Samuel chapter 16 verse 7 in the past perfect tense, I have rejected him of Eliab, means that he was considered before on cultural ground. But at the point, God has rejected him. Yoruba will say, Ogunimo bi omokoriko, Ogunimo wu omoeruwa. In coming to prominence, in coming to activating your destiny under God, doing that which anchors your path, in doing that, you need to align with the divine plan of God. Not with what the culture says. No. No. So Jesus' frustration again is seen when the children were being presented under normal circumstance. The man of God who came for the ordination was the one to be beckoning at them, for them to come to see the one that God will point his attention to. But when Eliab was rejected, Jesse became perplexed in his spirit. He could not hold it any longer. You realize that he was the one beckoning at the nest, asking them to come, presenting them to the servant of God. That is because in that culture, much lies on the first son of the family. He is the heir. He is the one that will determine everything that happens in the family. When the parents are no longer able to walk, or when they are dead. So it is a painful thing for any patriarch in Israel culture not to have a heir. Now, the worst of it is the fact that this exercise was done when Jesse was alive. So he could picture what his end will be when he will be no more. So there is need, or it becomes compulsory for him to be bitter, to be sorrowful. Then he began to beckon on them, asking them to come, that if we don't get from number one, maybe two will be the choice. The number two was rejected, maybe third will be the choice. So there was perplexity. There was perplexity. And it's palpable. The patriarch has no business in bringing them to the servant of God, to Samuel. But because the first one has been rejected, the second has been rejected, the third rejected. So it became compulsion for him to begin to call others to come. Rather than allowing Samuel to beckon on the next or the next candidate in line, Jesse pushed forward all his son. But God said, none of them is selected. None of them is selected. Then he became so furious in his spirit. And some people thought that David was being rejected, was not loved, was not prioritized as human being, not even as a son now. Because how will you have 8 sons in a family, and a gathering is meant to pick someone as the next leader, and you don't consider the last one, even if it's the last, the least among them? He has the spirit of man in him. He's a human being like every other person. This is what happens in this culture. But I'm bringing to you, under God today, that all these misconceptions, they are only playing out in the cultural standard, in the cultural setting, not in the culture of the kingdom, not in the mind of God. So may I challenge you? Have you been looked down by your family? Have you been looked down even by your organization, thinking that you are the least? You have no knowledge. You have nothing to contribute. They cannot even think of you as the next CEO or as the next chairman after the current leader. Everyone rubbishes you all the time as if you matter not in the program of the company. I'm bringing to your attention today that the way God selects differs from the way the world selects. The way God plans his work differs from how the people in the world, they do their own. So norms and traditions are components of culture. That does not mean that culture is not important. Some are awesome. Some are not. God does not absolutely frown at culture. No. In fact, gospel thrives in culture, yet it is also countercultural. It is, however, your duty as a child of God, particularly aspiring leaders, who is conscious of the weight of his destiny in life, to break the glass ceiling, break it, secure your own room, add value to yourself, be diligent at your work. You will be surprised that in the end, people that reject you will soon be the same people that will come to sing the praise of your improvement. I pray the Lord will help you. Watch out for the next episode of this message come next week. Father Lord, we give you praise. We give you honor for sending your word across our way. Lord, cause us not to be the hearer alone, but the dweller of your word, that we may not deceive ourselves. When we are rejected, strengthen our spirit to know that you count us worthy in your program's iron heart. Blessed be your name, Lord, as in Jesus' mighty name we have prayed. Amen.
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9: Obale bagere, obole pelu steez. 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

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Multicast, yeah.

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0: 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When it comes to our sexual life, are you getting it, sir?
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0: 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So it's been like 2 months now. So much in there, I've been begging her to come back. She despised me with hatred. I wouldn't know. So most people are saying he's a jazz juju me or something like that. So I let it go. I saw her this evening. I'm gonna be moved there. I used to see her, and I was like, what was the meaning of that? You know, so I just don't know. Can I take her back if she eventually comes back?
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1: Okay, you have not even confirmed that.
0: She doesn't want to come back.
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1: The thing is, before this time, you would have been seeing sign like she would have been giving you sign. Maybe you did not notice.
0: The sign is she's a nurse in the pretense of family doctor on Twitter on people here. Most of my man disturb here. Man, so if you're my face by so walk away me, so they say, oh, my yahoo to fanny. Can trust. 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I've forgiven you. Come back home. 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
0: 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For the past 22 years, I have not touched
1: that one. Who brought Soja home? Your wife or the other man?
0: My wife now. It was my wife that brought Soja and me, I want to beat her. So I was like, it's the other man that is in China. They just want to eliminate me. I know what I'm saying. But I will convert by me.
1: Baba, is your wife from the same tribe as yours?
0: She's from Oyo State and from Ogun State.
1: Okay. And the other man is also Yoruba man?
0: and the man is from Oyo State.
1: So eyin o gbe egbele dada ni o je egbo Yoruba.
0: I never grew up here. I grew up in Port Harcourt, Ghana.
1: Si ti bimo funra yin.
0: O ti bimo fun mi.
1: Okay. Relationship yin ti to bi odun mi lo bayi. 13 babo. Relationship yin to bi odun mi lo 13 babo. Like how many years have you been dating?
0: As 5 to 6 years. We're waiting on God to give us a child.
1: You ti todun marun se mefa.
0: Yes sir.
1: Say Edison kan ori iyawo yin. Have you paid her bride price?
0: I've done that, sir.
1: Okay, so she's fully your wife, like legal wife.
0: Yes, sir. That's what I'm saying. It's just because I'm suspecting it's because of that sex issue. Because she's always like, I don't have time for her. I don't have time for her. I was like, most times I'm coming from travel, so you might be. But maybe the
1: fault
0: is mine, though. I just
1: don't know. Yo, Jack, yawo, yo, Jay, yon, ti. Won tan feran ibalopo ni ranpe sugbon tori ise teyin se ku je keyin raye o ma ntete re yin eyin ma wo pe ko le tumo mi sin bayi ti yawo yin ba se tan lati pada e gba won.
0: Yes now
1: eje ka won mo Nigeria o gba yin lamoran bi isenju meji si meta. Wait, let people give you advice on this issue. Let them tell you what you have to do. Arori eyan omo Nigeria ani iseju meta si e dakun igba baba yi lamora boya ntan le se ton fi le ri iyawo won gba pada alawon mo pe fault awon ni awon si fe iyawo won pada. Hello.
2: Hello. 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
1: o ti ko si e bayi kini kan se ni
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2: issue ko to wa be pe won ma lo be yawo won because
1: e o ti be
2: different of it.
1: Aunty Bay, Yahoo, Bani.
2: But Yahoo, that's back. I don't know, no movement. Somebody moved from somebody, another person, come and she the same mistake. Where you are traveling, you carry a woman along.
1: Oh, damn.
2: Someone of us put on a long journey.
1: Hello? 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